Alright, you guys, do me a favor, I promise, it's gonna be awesome. I want you to get down like this. Everybody, if you can't jump, you at least have to bob up and down.

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It's like a room full of

0: We thank you for Jesus. 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And we will be unstoppable. Just because of your Son Jesus Christ. We are asking you right now that your Holy Spirit may do as he wishes, and that he may lead your maid servant. For you are a great God and you're worthy to be praised. You are Elohim. You are the Ancient of Days. You are Yahweh, the one who was and is to come. There is none like you, and there will never be anyone like you. We have discovered, oh God, that there has been many gods that have come and they have...
1: Aleluia! Porque aquele que beber da água que eu lhe der, jamais voltará a ter sede.
2: Assim diz o Senhor.

Here's one of the songs that you probably hear in Jerusalem or most of the congregations today in Israel. It says this: I will pour out my heart before you, Lord. I will thank you in your presence, my love, because you are my love.